0: Basic. 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
1: 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We got the refugees.
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0: 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Cue music.
2: This thing right here is letting all the ladies know what guys talk about.

Foute Uur. Non-stop. Music. All y'all radios out there. Song goes out to yo. Yeah. 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

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It's Red Bull with the big

on fire. We go boogie, oogie, oogie, jiggle, wiggle, and dance like the roof on fire. We go drink drinks and take shots until we fall out like the roof on fire. Now, baby, get my booty naked, take off all your clothes and light the roof on fire. 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I tell her, baby, baby, baby, baby, baby, baby, baby, baby, baby, baby, I'm a fireball.

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Woehoe. Q Music is proud to be fout. We're going to dance. We're going to dance.

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0: 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Music.
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3: With who?
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2: 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Oh, dat klinkt vrij goed.

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